0: 2850, 3-2800 traffic stop. In Burton Village, Sutter Street at Garden with George King Tom, 2716. George King Tom, 2716. The Black Ford, two occupants.
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0: 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King Lincoln Edward 9016. 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
0: Be on 528 south of 322 with George Paul Queen 5446. It's a Chevy SUV. Looks like two Atkins.
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0: We received a 911 call for unauthorized use. Caller advised some girl took his car and dipped. As I was trying to get further information, he said he can see them coming back down the road now. He refused to give me any more information and said he didn't need us. I don't know if you still want to go check it out. I'm not sure what's going on.
1: I got it.

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0: The parking lot at Kurtz in Middlefield with King King Union 6062. King King Union 6062, it's a silver Subaru, two occupants.
1: 10-4, is that the Kurtz at the Harrington Square?

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1: 2866.
0: We'll be on Taylor Wells, north of Troy Clarendon Road. It's a black Toyota pickup truck, Ohio registration, King Mary Young 1380, KMY 1380. Unknown occupants.
1: 10-4. Be advised, Taylor Wells, just north of Clarendon, Troy.

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0: Can you change the location of this over to 402, Karen?
1: 10-4.
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2: 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John Sam Zebra. 2925. It's a white Mazda. Unknown occupants.
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0: 2200, 2859, 2838. Call 212. We don't know if he's there or not. The subject that's becoming belligerent. We don't know if he's there.
1: 59 copies. I'm 44322.
0: Okay. 38. The caller's not there. He left, so I don't know if this Joe guy's even there.

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Omen family living at Briar, 15950 Pierce Street. 15950 Pierce Street, assisted living room, 244, for a 78-year-old female that fell and has a large laceration on her head. She is conscious and alert. 2800 clear, 2113.

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0: Yeah, I don't know if you copied our 29 call. Apparently there's some problems with the active, so if you can just listen to district by radio, we're going to be transporting her shortly. We're medic squad.
1: Okay, Chief, I'll switch over. There was no active sent for it.
0: Yeah, they said dispatch said they're not able to get any out.

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0: 2800 to any unit looking for Nathan Marshall.
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0: Okay. Okay, he just called and I told him that you were there.

1-800-8407. I have a traffic offense. I'm not sure if you or someone else was closer. It's northbound on 306 from Pettibone. Dark blue Honda truck has no lights. It's all over the roadway.

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0: 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Third gray Honda Ridgeline. Still all over the road. No lights.
1: Copy. You advise 141? $2,028.59 checkup.
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0: 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We're at Bainbridge Road now. He just almost went through the light.
1: Yeah, I'm with him. The parking lot 17751 Chill Coffee with King Nora John 9764 KNJ 9764. 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
0: 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Can I get a rebus?
1: I'm going to return to Stephen Goodman out of Chardon, 2020 Ram truck. Vehicle is valid. The owner is showing suspended negative one.
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0: 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Yeah, what'd you say?
1: I see, Tracy.
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1: 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John King Victor 8795. The black Volkswagen, unknown occupants.
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0: The courthouse, North Hall, infrared motion.
2: Again.
3: I thought we fixed this. What copies?
0: I thought we did too. I asked the courthouse, the courthouse. I asked the caller, the alarm company, how many times this alarm has to get reported before they notify the court and tell them that there's a problem, but they didn't have an answer for me.
3: Happy.
0: So who am I assigning to this?
3: Tool 4 can handle.
0: Okay.
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0: We do have fire at the ARC tower. It looks like a cell tower. It appears to be the AC on fire. I'm not seeing any other exposures. We are looking to turn off the power right now before we can put out the fire. Can you please start our auto aid?
1: Copy.

0: 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There is a fire coming from the AC. 2800 clear, 2227.
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0: 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Can you check the dog warden? 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

0: 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We're going to send your squad out as well. We've got an aggressive resident refusing to take his meds. He threw a fork at a staff member over on Wilson Mills.
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Manager clear 040.

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0: 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I found her slumped over the wheel. 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
0: On scene, like a single story wood frame, nothing showing. Not investigating. O3's got command.
1: I copy you.
0: Sorry.
1: I copy. On scene, single story wood frame, nothing showing. O3 command.
0: How's this alarm coming?

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0: I just spoke with the homeowner. This was actually burnt food. Everything's one for one. Once in user in service.
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Attention Chardon for rescue. Excuse me, unit 11200 Old State Road. 11200 Old State Road. 71-year-old male, difficulty with his Foley catheter, stomach pain. Turn clear, 0420.

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Urban for a rescue. 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Rescue's unit 15231 Shed Road. 15231 Shed Road. 65-year-old female, sore and swollen throat. Difficulty breathing. Turn clear. 0454.

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Room 37 for a 91-year-old male who fell and hit his head. Complaining of dizziness, possible concussion. Turner clear, 0530.

0: 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At the nurse's station for an 85-year-old male who fell with a possible broken arm. Fire and clear, 0543.
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1: 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I'm medic limited, so that's fine.
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0: 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From the Bridge Fire Department, you're needed to respond to the Chagrin Valley Athletic Club, 17260 Snyder Road, for a elderly male that fell. 20 and clear for speech, 851.
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1: 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Cat is down.
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1: 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They're secure now. They just don't know what they are or who they belong to.
0: Copy.

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0: doing the
1: Four 22 westbound, east of Sherman River Road, the South Carolina plate, 440 Dan Frank Queen, 440 Dan Frank Queen, the South Carolina plate. It'll be a black RAV4, unknown occupants.
2: Kelly.

0: 2067.
1: Call 66 is a tree down on Hayes Road in Swine Creek. It's a tree down blocking the roadway.
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0: 8406.
2: 422 westbound, east of Chagrin River Road, John Boy Zebra 2414, John Boy Zebra 2414, Black Ford SUV, unknown occupants.
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1: Just advising, if you didn't see it, there's also a reported tree down blocking Hayes Road. Might be what caused the alarm. I'm not sure exactly where on Hayes, just by Swain Creek.
0: Okay, I see that.
2: One twenty-three, go ahead.
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1: Go ahead.
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0: 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OHP is requesting you to respond for a tree down. 20 Inter Clear, first page 931.
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2: Just passed me, it's crossing 306 now.
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2: The British owner ever recovered the plate or got a new one?
1: 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It's still a valid entry.
2: 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I'm going to do a felony stop.
4: 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Did you confirm the plate on the rear of it?
2: Not yet. I got two cars in front of me. Looks like it's going to be turning. It's going to be turning into the Chester Tavern lot.
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0: 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It's going to be the registered owner.
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0: 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You guys can cancel.
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0: Contact Millfield Township Road Department, let them know. 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I got the road open, but I pushed all the debris off the side of the road. They'll have to take care of it.
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1: 2020. I'll be out with a white Chevy Trax Temptag Union 874381, U874381, beyond 87, the parking lot of Maddox Tavern.
0: Cover.

0: 406, 2800, for traffic's out.
1: 8406.
0: 422 westbound, east of Sugar River Road, Florida plate, Rob, David, Boy, Paul, 87. Florida plate, Rob, David, Boy, Paul, 87. Silver Honda Civic, one occupant.
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Status is valid and clear on her.

0: 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Yeah, state. 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
0: James Drive and Caves with John, Nora, Mary, 8935. So black Chevy SUV, one occupant.
1: John, Nora, Mary, 8935, correct?
0: 8935, yes.
1: Okay.

0: 8406, Mr. Jacob.
1: I'm okay.
2: Okay, so you're... RP.
1: Go ahead.
2: If you can advise on the 15 on 376-3803. 376-3803.

0: And the plate comes back to a Catherine Sada out of Moreland Hills on a Toyota truck. The 15 is showing on a Donald Scott. It appears he's used her social before.
1: Hi, Jeff.
2: Eight 15, 2800 traffic stop.
0: 8:15.
2: Blake and Sperry with John King Edward 9408, repeating JKE 9408, gray Chevy SUV, one occupant.
0: Okay.

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1: Copy.
2: It's clear to call. Big quarters. Yeah, it's updated.
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1: Illinois, small series, Frank Paul, 321-575. Frank Paul, 321-575 out of Illinois. It's a white blazer. I know that.
0: Copy.

0: getting mixed up. We'll be on Bell Road, westbound, near East Bell Meadow, with Paul at Nora Union, 5131, PNU 5131. It's a Nissan truck, unknown occupants, company truck.
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0: Respond over to Circle K, 14857 Chillicothe, 14857 Chillicothe for possible domestic in progress. Our caller stating the male in pump number 9 was beating on her boyfriend, sorry, female was beating on her boyfriend. He's now locked himself inside of white meat Mustang.
1: Toilet copies. Third copy.

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0: 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We're testing the monitoring company. 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
1: Okay. We believe they called Sugar and Falls first.
0: I copy. It looks like it is a transferred call.
1: 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We'll get that fixed here. Thank you.
0: Copy.

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0: Is OSB on scene?
1: There. We're good to go.

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1: Yeah. 209.
0: 300 block of Clarendon. I'll be out with King John Lincoln 3327. King John Lincoln 3327. Silver Ford SUV, one occupant.
1: Copy.

0: 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Attention Chester Fire Department, rescue's needed, or correction, fire department's needed at 12596 Chillicothe Road for a fire alarm at the Enrichment Center. 20 and clear for speech, 1052. Tony and Chester Fire.
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0: Attention Munson and Russell Fire Department, you needed to respond autowave to Chester at 12596 Chillicothe Road at the Enrichment Center for a fire alarm. 20 and clear for speech, 1054.
1: 3422 and 3434 en route, copy, huh?

0: 3482-2800.
1: Yes.
0: I'm on scene, single-story daycare, no evacuation in progress, being met by some of the staff here right now.
1: Copy.
0: Go ahead. Me too, you don't have to pull in. 34, this was just a cooking, so you can return to the station. 22 and 34, you're both back in service. Same with 51.
1: Go ahead.
0: It is just a cooking incident that set off their alarm. You can return all my auto aid.
1: Copy.
2: What's a copy, Strike?
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0: 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You're needed to respond to Ace Hardware, 16765 Chillicothe Road, for a gas leak in the back room. 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
1: Go ahead.
0: We're complete with our alarm testing at the Greenville. Any alarm will be actual at this point. I'm in round 2, Ace Hardware, and updated.
1: Copy.

0: Thompson for rescue. Attention Thompson Fire Department Rescue needs respond to Dollar General, 16526 Thompson Road for an 84-year-old female whose pacemaker is going off. 20 under clear for speech, 1104.
1: 2800-2060. Sending rescue to the Dollar General in Thompson for a pacemaker that keeps going off. Call 101.

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0: At Russell Road with Henry John, correction, Henry George Edward, 6394, the black Audi A5, one accident.
2: Kevin.
3: 2840, 2800, DAV. X-ray Victor 8049. It's a silver Dodge Avenger. One accident.
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3: Updated. 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
1: Attention, Mottville Fire Department mutually has been requested by Thompson to respond to the Dollar General, 16526 Thompson Road, for an 84-year-old female whose pacemaker is going off. Requesting you to respond with a driver. 20 under clear, first page 11 to white.

0: 对那个王总，你要是。
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0: Loving Rock Thompson.
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1: Really?
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0: 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It's been currently shut off.
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0: Go ahead.
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1: Middlefield unit, go ahead.
0: 815, traffic stop, Terror Creek in Springdale, with Henry George X-ray 7918, repeating Henry George X-ray 7918, red Honda SUV, one occupant.
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3: 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Boy, Edward, Adam, Sam, Tom, Edward, Victor. 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It's a maroon-colored Tesla, unknown inside.
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0: This will be Lisa Biondolillo, 440-352-0500. I'll be getting a hold of her and letting her know what's going on here.
1: I copy. I'm no longer on the phone with the gas company. They said a technician should be there shortly.
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0: 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Needs assistance getting up. 20 to clear first stage, 1214.
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0: 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Everything's 1-1. We'll be returning shortly.
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0: 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Or they have the wrong code on scene.

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1: Attention, Milford Rescue, Rescue Squad, Nina 15034 South State Avenue, 15034 South State Avenue for 55-year-old female diabetic reaction with a high blood sugar, 20 clear, 1332.

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3: 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Can you try and see if there's BLS or QRV medic anywhere nearby?

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1: Okay. Start sending them this way towards Millfield Village, and we'll prioritize whichever of these two is going to need a medic.
0: Copy. Sending them towards Millfield Village.
2: Tony Hunter, Millfield, sir.
1: Good.
2: I don't know if this makes a difference on which unit goes where, but the one at Briar is a vent patient.
1: Off from in South State, she's alert and conscious, correct?
2: Off from.
1: Okay. 05 to 52. All right, you take the vent patient out of Briar. And fire will first respond to South State.
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0: Advise the BLS unit that's coming here. They're going to be going to the South State Avenue address, 15034 South State, meet fire. And what unit number is that coming here?
1: Copy. BLS unit has already been advised of address 15034 South State Avenue. They are responding now. Unit 277, that's 277.
0: I copy. 3805-2000.
2: Go ahead.
0: We'll assign a CCAN unit to the South State run and use 3853.
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0: 124. You can check Opelika. The resident of 12637 Parkview said on the side of her house that has Opelika as a Chevy sedan, dark in color, X5 times 1. 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
0: You see the resident on Nantucket Drive, Unit 2. She says she saw footprints behind the house through the back patio door. Is that what you're investigating?

0: 2800-209. Person in your police lobby to turn in a car which she found.
1: I'm sorry, you were broken up. Can you repeat?
0: Copy. Someone in your police lobby to turn in a card that she found.
1: Okay, thank you.
2: 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I'm in row.
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1: Go for 123. 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
0: 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I also have a disabled vehicle door dasher stuck in a ditch on Mulberry.
1: Copy. I believe that's probably going to be the same as 154.
0: Back up. Appears to be the same.

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1: I think it's the township, but I'd have to check on my map real quick.
0: Okay, I know Hartville was annexed, but I don't think his house was. We'll give it to our center zone, our south zone.
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1: 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Alpine
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0: 2060. Go ahead. Call 162 is a traffic hazard right around the area of Chardon Windsor and Somerset. Cars parking in the road on Chardon Windsor.
1: Okay.

0: 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It's a red SUV, Chevy. 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

Burton for rescue. Attention Burton Fire Department, rescue is needed. 13645 Fisher Road. 13645 Fisher for a 74-year-old female that's fallen, unable to get up. 20 are clear for speech. 1434.

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1: 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Rick for SSN.
0: Go ahead.
1: 269-88-3816 on the Kevin West. 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
0: We on Leaview Lane, northbound near Bell with Victor, Ohio Tempeg. Victor 320877. It's a gray Subaru Impreza. We're not going.
1: Okay.

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0: Attention, Bainbridge Fire Department Rescue needed 16600 Warren Court. Independent living building number 2, apartment 202 for a 90-year-old male who's ill, stuck on the toilet. 20 under clear for speech, 1450.
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0: Reference to call number 169, the fraud. That female is actually up in Chardon. She's on her way to the village to file the report.
1: Copy.

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0: 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The warrants confirmed they want to meet at Sheets 90 and 306. However, I have not yet gotten his confirmation back. He said that he's working on it.
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0: 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Call 170. I'll assign you two. And second, I have a question for you from a resident. Break. Is there an ordinance against shooting fireworks in South Russell Village?
1: Can you send our other squad down here? We're going to need manpower.
2: Copy.

0: Bay Ridge Fire Department. Second squad's needed for manpower, 16600 Warren Court. 16600 Warren Court. Again, it's for manpower. 2000 clear, 1503.
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1: You can call me, go ahead.
0: 8 to 19. It's going to be the last Monday in May, and Saturday and Sunday immediately preceding. So today, or excuse me, tomorrow, Sunday and Monday are in our ordinance as allowed.
1: All right, I'm sorry, you said tomorrow, Sunday, and Monday?
0: April.
1: Is there an hour on that?
0: Be 11 p.m. on Saturday, I believe 10 p.m. on Sunday and Monday.
1: Okay, thank you. I'll call him back in a little bit.

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1: 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You can just pull up right behind us and walk up the sidewalk.
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0: An emergency of some sort, 395 Park. Female hanging out the front door yelling for help.
1: Copy. 207 and 2 and 9, can you respond? I'm in the middle of something.
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Attention, Russell, for rescue, you're needed to respond. 15896 Sylvan Road. 15896 Sylvan Road. 66-year-old female that's actively seizing. 2800 clear, 1519.

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2: You send a squad. She's requesting to go to the hospital again.
3: Attention, Chardon, for rescue. Attention, Chardon, rescue needed to respond. 395 Park Avenue. 395 Park Avenue. A female in her 70s requesting to go to the hospital. 2800 clear, 1520.
4: Also on scene, the grandma called the caller to call us. She said to go to the door by the bushes, and there are two small dogs in the house that hopefully won't do more than bite your ankles.
5: 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Thank you.

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0: 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I do have the plate when you're ready.
1: Kathy, go ahead.
0: The plate on the vehicle is going to be John George King 2127, gray Toyota Tundra, left towards Dollar General. They have the male's name as well as he's stolen from there before.
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1: Negative. Running RP comes back to individual they gave. It's a chartered individual.

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0: 207, 204.
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0: Did this just occur? Are we still looking for this vehicle?
2: It did just occur, but I know who this is. I'm probably going to have a couple of cases on him. Don't worry about looking for it.
0: Okay.
3: 2836, 2800.
4: 2836.
3: Can you reopen that traffic stop we were just on? It's going to be 09945.
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0: 124, 123. I don't know if that's the driveway that's what it's showing, though.
1: I just saw that truck, South 01, South Street, pulling back up, trying to turn around.
0: Hey, Kathy. Yeah, I believe he resides in Burlington Noble. Not quite sure exactly all the items that were taken this time, though.
1: Do you want me to traffic stop it, or...

207 disregard the traffic stop for now. They're still completing their investigation. Once they finish it, I'll handle it.

0: months and months in for rescue. Attention Munson Fire, you're needed to respond. 10920 Butternut Road, 10920 Butternut Road. 39-year-old female with severe back pain, unable to walk. 2800 clear, 1546.
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0: 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Attention, Russell Rescue, you're needed to respond. 15151 Chillicothe. 15151 Chillicothe. 56-year-old male has a history of heart issues. I told the wife to call for a squad. 2800 clear, 1556.
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1: You can assign me to 188L.
0: 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I was on the phone with 911 for a lockout.

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1: 4351 to 4387.
2: 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Do you need us to respond?
3: 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Thank you.

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0: Call 190, the residential lockout. We're sending fire. Okay. 805, you have keys for that, or do we need to send the fire department? The dispatcher says you guys have keys.
1: I'm out of the car. Is it the Northview Apartments?
0: That's correct.
1: Copy. I'll respond over there shortly.
0: Okay, I'll take fire off of it then.

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1: Go ahead.
0: You want to leave me over at that residence?

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1: I see the comments. I'm interrupt.
2: Good. Call 191. The caller called earlier. They crossed over to Aurora. I transferred him off to Aurora. Somehow he turned around and came back, and now this guy's following him around the parking lot of Walmart. There's a, some kind of a road rage situation going on.
1: I copy.

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0: Good. Okay, my caller doesn't see this Buick anymore. He's going to go back up to 43 and exit and see if that Buick shows back up again.

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0: 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I suggested he go to the Walmart and so on. He insists on going to Walmart in Bainbridge, where this black Buick is probably posted, but he's going to go in there regardless and call me back if he sees him.
1: I copy.

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1: 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Can you clear us both from that call, please?
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1: Is there someone calling 2000? I can barely hear you.
0: 8404. You can pick up that call. I'll handle it.
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1: Okay. Do you know what it's in reference to?
0: He said you pulled him over earlier.
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0: 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It's going to be on Ohio. George Paul Paul 2043 white Dodge Ram occupied times one.
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0: 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I got a number for this traffic crash.
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1: I've called 208 pending for you. It's not urgent. It's just a property watch. 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
2: 140, call 211. The squad's going out.
1: Copy. Can you take Days out? Nice will be an OB myself at 128.
2: Okay, everybody out except for 140 and 128?
1: Correct.
2: 10-4.

0: Agent Burton for a lift assist. Agent Burton Rescue, you needed to respond. 14543 Hickok Street, 14543 Hickok Street. We have an 81-year-old male that fell in the living room. Negative injury, just a lift assist. 2800, clear, 1828.
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1: Right.
0: Okay, they're at Cowboy, not Coyotes Mexican.
1: Okay, thank you.
0: Want me to keep her on the phone, or can I disconnect?
1: Disconnect. 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
0: It should be coming through from Trumbull County 901, but if you can get started sooner. 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
0: 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We'll need their squad.
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It's going to be State Route 87. It's for mutual aid for a traffic crash. 2000 cleared 1855.

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I'm going to move the engine. 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

0: 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Okay, you can take 810 out of service, make 812 response for this. I'm on scene, and can you have CCAM respond here? It's going to be for an eval.
1: Ten four.

0: 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We have 11-year-old female. Permanent evaluation. We do have PD on scene. 2800 clear, 1904.
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0: 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You're needed to respond. 15663 Oakdale Street. 15663 Oakdale Street. We have 11-year-old female for a mental evaluation. We do have PD on scene. 2800 clear at 1905.
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2: Be advised, we do not have a second unit available.
1: Yeah, that was my assumption because I've already got one coming to take care of it. Thanks.
2: I copied that traffic. Thank you.
1: If you let Russell know.
3: 10-4 Russell, copy. Russell PD.
4: Russell PD, go ahead.
3: Did you copy that traffic?
4: No, we missed it.
3: 140 advised he had a subject to stop him and advised that there's juveniles throwing rocks at cars at Fairmont 306.
4: Okay.
5: 140 to Russell and 2800. He said it was three kids, probably about 13, the rock should still be in the road.

140 to Russell and 2800. Subject is saying that it's on Fairmount South. Correction, it's going to be east on Fairmount just before 306.

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1: Right.
0: I forgot to mark on scene on Oakdale. You can put me on scene 3 minutes after my route time, and I'm now returning for transport.
1: Copy. Just so you're aware, your radio is very quiet.
0: I know. Thanks. Sorry.

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2: 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Looks like two occupants.

0: 2800 3841.
1: Josh.
0: Okay, I'm sorry, I did not copy. Are you at the Bloomfield Lockwood, or are you on Oakdale?
1: I responded to Oakdale. I forgot to mark myself on scene. I've now cleared the call.
0: Okay, so you are clear of the call. I'll adjust the times.
1: Affirm. Thank you.
2: I have a suspicious on Thompson Road. It's going to be a Chevy Malibu that has been there all day and running. Workers at the park are stating that it's been sitting there since morning unoccupied. No one's on the trails or in the restroom. Okay.

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1: 2800-213, check.
2: Okay.
1: Copy.

2800, 2839. Caller just called back. There was a misunderstanding. It's been there since about 5 o'clock today.

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1: 31.
0: Are they still requesting us to check it?
1: That's affirmed because they said they're sure no one's on the trails or in the restrooms, and it's been there over 2.5 hours.
0: Check up.
1: 31, just in case you didn't copy, it is running as well.

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0: 4-6 Chillicothe. 1-2-6-4. 6 Chillicothe. Mai Tai Restaurant. 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Realized that it was just coming from the grill. This food cooking, they try to disregard. If you're just able to respond to check, 2800 clear at 1932.
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1: Wow. 213.
0: Copy on Cherry. I'm right in front of Consumer Tire with Ohio Temporary Victor 500792. Victor 500792. It's a red Ram. Looks like documents.
1: Have it.

0: 31 and 215. Okay. Caller advised it's going to be black men wearing yellow safety vests.
1: All right. 31 copies. 15 copies. Is there still an altercation going on?
0: She left the area. She wanted to be anonymous. She's advising it's going to be south of the park soccer field.
1: If you can handle that for me, I'm going to swing up in the 5th 39 here. Second.
2: 204 to 213, can you respond with 215?
3: Already on it.

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2: .800-8133.
3: Did you just call Steven?
2: I did a few minutes ago.
3: Okay. Apparently he cannot receive blocked or restricted calls. Can we transfer him to your phone?
2: Yes, send him to Russell PD.
3: He's rerouting to us. What's the number we should send it to?
2: 440-338-6212. It's our main line.
3: Okay.

0: 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So you guys okay over there?
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0: 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Thanks for helping out.

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1: 805.
0: East Side Street from the post office. King Queen Edward 8409. King Queen Edward 8409. It's a white Toyota, one occupant.

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1: Chuck Hose. Yeah, we're okay.
0: Copy.

0: 3129.
1: Go.
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1: Not for him.